That's Telemann's second Paris Quartet with the Kaiken Ensemble. I'm Kathy Fuller, reminding you to check our website whenever you can. All kinds of good stuff there, including an article right now by Julia Marcus for Pride Month, featuring queer composers and the great music that they have written for their loved ones. Check that out at classical.org. And here is Mozart. This is the fourth horn concerto. Dale Clevenger is the hornist here with the Franz Liszt Chamber Orchestra and Janosz Rolla.

0: That's Mozart's fourth horn concerto. You heard hornist Dale Clevenger playing with the Franz Liszt Chamber Orchestra and conductor Janos Rola.
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1: He will always be known as an utterly unique American voice. He died at about the age of 108. It's a little disputed about when exactly he was born, but it is such incredible music. I've got an early piece for you from 1921 called Moonlight in the Mountains.

That's called Moonlight in the Mountains. It's from Leo Orenstein's Cossack Impressions, and that was pianist Arsenti Karitonov. Orenstein was such a major figure in modern American music. There's so much to learn about him. He died at about the age of 108 in 2002. I'll post some interesting stuff about Leo Orenstein for you on X. Follow me there. I'm Kathy Classical. Well, here is the First Symphony by Charles Gounod now. This is the Academy of St. Martin in the Fields and Neville Mariner.

0: That's the First Symphony by Charles Gounod, and that was the Academy of St. Martin in the Fields and Neville Mariner.
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0: Well, I've got a piece coming up in 12 minutes that is just one of those that seems to alter the landscape when you're listening to it. So beautiful, Vaughan Williams' Serenade to Music. Right now, Schubert's Trio for violin, viola, and cello. These are the Chamber Players of Canada.

Two movements of an unfinished string trio by Schubert in B-flat with the Chamber Players of Canada. It's Kathy Fuller with you here on WCRB. I have got the beautiful Serenade to Music by Vaughan Williams. This is the London Philharmonic with Vernon Handley.

0: That's the Serenade to Music by Vaughan Williams with the London Philharmonic and Vernon Handley. Well, now that you're in that Vaughan Williams trance, I'll bring you some of the great harp playing of Yolanda Condonassis. That's next.
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0: Okay, well, here is the Passacaglia from Handel's 7th Keyboard Suite, played on the harp by Yolanda Condonassis.

That's Yolanda Kondonassis playing the harp, the Passacaglia from the 7th Keyboard Suite by Handel. I'm Kathy Fuller. Hey, don't forget, you can always look up the things that you hear on WCRB. 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Well, here is Beethoven's joyful second piano concerto now. Rudolf Serkin plays with the Boston Symphony Orchestra and conductor Seiji Ozawa.

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0: That's our Boston Symphony Orchestra. Seiji Ozawa, the conductor there, with pianist Rudolf Serkin in Beethoven's Second Piano Concerto.
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0: Well, tomorrow night we've got an encore broadcast for you from last summer at Tanglewood. Long, Long is the soloist in Saint-Saëns' beautiful Second Piano Concerto. Also, the Pastoral Symphony by Beethoven on the program. Andras Nelson's conducting. That's tomorrow night at 8. Here's Robert Ballard's Village Dances with guitarist Yaron Sulcher.

That's guitarist Euron Sulcher from his Renaissance album, Robert Ballard's Village Dances. Mozart for you now. This is the 14th Symphony with the Prague Chamber Orchestra and Charles Mackaras.

0: Mozart's 14th Symphony. That was the Prague Chamber Orchestra with conductor Charles McCarris.
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0: Well, here's the amazing violinist Isabel Faust and friends in the second string sextet by Brahms.

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0: That's violinist Isabel Faust and friends in the second string sextet by Brahms here on WCRB. 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
0: Well, Johann Pachelbel couldn't possibly have imagined how famous this canon of his would become, used at so many weddings and so many other kinds of events, so loved. I've got it for you, the Pachelbel canon, along with a gigue with Musica Antiqua of Cologne and Reinhard Goebel.

Reinhard Goebel conducting Musica Antigua of Cologne in Pachelbel's Canon and Gigue. I'm Kathy Fuller. It is getting late. I've got Haydn for you. Also, the quintet by Saint-Saëns is on the way. This is Haydn's flute concerto, Jean-Pierre Rampal, playing with the Franz Liszt Chamber Orchestra and Janos Rolla.

0: Some of Haydn's Good Cheer, his flute concerto with flutist Jean-Pierre Rampal and the Franz Liszt Chamber Orchestra, conducted by Janos Rolla.
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0: Well, hey, make a mark in that calendar of yours. Coming up on Sunday night at 7, it's the Boston Pops Film Night. You can experience it right here. The greatest film scores of John Williams with the Boston Pops and Keith Lockhart. That's coming up on WCRB in concert on Sunday night. Here's the Piano Quintet by Saint-Saëns. Andrea Lucassini is the pianist with Quartetto di Cremona.

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That's the Piano Quintet by Saint-Saëns, and that was Andrea Lucassini playing the piano with the Cremona String Quartet. It's always so good to be with you. Stay there. We've got music right through the night on Late Nights on WCRB. That's coming up next, right after this.

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Good evening. Hope you're well. Greg Farisi here with you. Thanks for having me. Coming up, I've got Tchaikovsky's Piano Trio for you, and later on, Mozart's Prague Symphony. Nicholas Harnoncourt and Concentus Musicus of Vienna here with Telemann's Darmstadt Overture.

Telemann's Darmstadt Overture, that's Concentus Musicus of Vienna and conductor Nicholas Harnoncourt. Tonight at 8, pianist Long Long joins the Boston Symphony Orchestra in an encore broadcast from Tanglewood featuring Sasson's second piano concerto. You can enjoy the show right here on 99.5 WCRB tonight at 8. Tchaikovsky's Piano Trio here. Pianist Yefim Bronfman joins violinist Gil Shaham and cellist Truls Merk.

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0: A Bruckner Symphony in 6 minutes. Hear now some German dances from Schubert.

Schubert's second set of German dances. That's the Berlin Philharmonic and conductor Pierre Boulez. Hey, if you've got some time to sit at the lake, this weekend is free fishing weekend in Massachusetts. You don't need a fishing license to do some freshwater fishing today or tomorrow. Other regulations still apply, though, so you can get details at mass.gov. Bruckner's Sixth Symphony here. Andres Nelsons leads the Gewandhaus Orchestra.

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0: That's Bruckner's Sixth Symphony, the Gewandhaus Orchestra there, led by Andras Nelsons.
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Yo-Yo Ma's got a busy summer at Tanglewood ahead, but here he is now playing cello for Boccherini's Fifth Cello Concerto with Tone Koopman and the Amsterdam Baroque Orchestra.

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0: Good morning, Greg Farisi here with you, and I've got Pierre Boulez leading the Cleveland Orchestra with Debussy's Games.

Debussy's Games, that's the Cleveland Orchestra and conductor Pierre Boulez. Haydn's London Symphony, that's coming up here now. Handel's Fifth Trio Sonata. This is the Academy of St. Martin in the Fields Chamber Ensemble.

Handel's Fifth Trio Sonata with the Academy of St. Martin and the Fields Chamber Ensemble. 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
0: Here's Jean-Yves Thibaudet with Dario Marianelli's Pride and Prejudice Suite.

Dario Marianelli's Pride and Prejudice Suite, that's pianist Jean-Yves Thibaudet. All summer, we're celebrating the music of America. 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

Beethoven's first string trio, that's the Leopold Trio. If you're looking for some fun later today, you and the family can enjoy arts, crafts, and food at the Coolidge Corner Arts Festival. It's happening from 11 to 6. And also the Boston Pride Festival kicks off at noon on Boston Common, following the parade with a block party also at City Hall Plaza starting at 2. You can find all details online. Telemann's Concerto for Trumpet and Violin. This is Reinhard Gerbel and Musica Antiqua of Cologne.

0: Reinhard Gerbel and Musica Antigua of Cologne with Telemann's Concerto for Trumpet and Violin. Schubert's Fantasy for Piano, next.
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0: Good morning, Greg Farisi here with you, and I've got pianists Paul Lewis and Stephen Osborne playing Schubert's Fantasy for Piano.

Schubert's Fantasy for Piano, that's Paul Lewis and Stephen Osborne. Mozart's Prague Symphony is on the way. Right now, Wagner's Parsifal, Prelude to Act 1, Otto Klemperer leads the Philharmonia Orchestra.

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0: Mozart's 38th symphony, known as the Prague Symphony. Neville Mariner, the Academy of St. Martin in the Fields.
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0: I'm Katie Latrick, and here with you on 99.5 at 6:05 a.m. in Boston with the King's Noise playing Dowland's Dance Suite.

The King's Noise with Dowland's Dance Suite. We'll have a little more dancing later with the Waltz King himself, Johann Strauss Jr.'s Die Fledermaus, in about 14 minutes. Beautiful sunrise this morning over Boston. About 62 degrees right now. We're going to have a little bit of sunshine, a little bit of clouds. Looks like the rain might hold off till this evening, so that's great news. Right now, a piece that goes so well with the sunrise, Cécile Chaminade's Concertino. This is a gorgeous flute work. Emmanuel Payou is the soloist. Take a deep breath and enjoy as he plays, joined by François Lelieux and the Paris Chamber Orchestra.

0: One of the prettiest melodies, Cécile Chaminade's Concertino, Emmanuel Payou, soloist, joined by François Lilieux and the Paris Chamber Orchestra.
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0: A little taste of Tolkien right now. A quartet that took their name from the Lord of the Rings books. It's the Aarad Quartet, playing Mendelssohn's Andante.

Felix Mendelssohn's Andante. That was the Aroud Quartet. All right, get your dancing shoes on. Make sure they're nice and tight. We'll have some waltzes and some polkas, all courtesy of Johann Strauss Jr. and his Die Fledermaus operetta. Vili Boskovsky leads the Vienna Philharmonic Orchestra.

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Lily Boulanger's Of a Spring Morning. Such a great breath of fresh air. That was Mark Stringer leading the Luxembourg Philharmonic Orchestra. 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

Chabrés España just puts a smile on my face. AGOA and the Minnesota Orchestra. Haydn right now, his first horn concerto featuring Michael Thompson, joined by Christopher Warren Green and the London Chamber Orchestra.

0: Haydn's First Horn Concerto with Michael Thompson, joined by Christopher Warren Green and the London Chamber Orchestra. Well, it is a Saturday, and Saturday nights here on WCRB, we bring you the Boston Symphony Orchestra. 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

Christopher Parkening with his own arrangement of Sylvius Leopold Weiss's Passacaglia. I'm Katie Ladrigan. So good to be here with you. 7:25, 7:29 in the morning, excuse me, here in Boston. Up next on 99.5, A Touch of Spain. It's Rimsky-Korsakov's Capriccio Español. 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
0: I'm Katie Ladrigan here with you on 99.5 and John Williams leading the London Symphony Orchestra.

That was Tobias Picker's Old and Lost Rivers, John Williams leading the London Symphony Orchestra. 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

0: Telemann's La Bizarre Overture Suite, Jordi Savall and the Concert of Nations. I'm Katie Ladrigan with exciting news. 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
0: Charles Nydick and Pascal Devoyon on deck with Ernest Chausson's Allegro for clarinet and piano.

Clarinetist Charles Nydick and Pascal Davoyon combining their talents for Ernest Chausson's Allegro. It's the tale of Don Juan, now as told by Gluck, a suite from Don Juan, Bruno Weil, Tafel Music.

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0: the second suite of Gluck's Don Juan, Bruno, Weil, and Toffel music. 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
0: We are off to Rome with Schumann in just a few moments. First, it's Gibbon's Peace Good Time, The Hunt's Up with Phantasm.

Phantasm with Gibbon's Peace Good Time, The Hunt's Up. I'm Katie Ladrigan. Up next on 99.5, Schumann taking inspiration from Shakespeare and Beethoven. Beethoven wrote a couple of Shakespearean overtures, and Schumann thought, I'll do that too. Here's his Julius Caesar. Johannes Filtner, Polish National Radio Symphony Orchestra.

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0: 8:56 a.m.

Fabio Zanon with the Gavotte from Villa-Lobos' Brazilian Folk Song Suite. Your WCRB Weekend Planner coming up in about 12 minutes. There is so much going on around town and outside of it. I'll have plenty to tell you about. Right now, Albrecht Meyer plays Bach's English Horn Concerto based on his Cantata 54. Meyer joined by the Trinity Baroque and the English Concert.

0: Bach's English Horn Concerto, based on his Cantata 54, Albrecht Meyer, the soloist, with Trinity Baroque and the English Concert. 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
0: Here's a dreamy little moment, courtesy of Debussy.

Harpist Elizabeth Hannon with her arrangement of Debussy's Girl with the Flaxen Hair. I'm Katie Ladrigan. It's time for your WCRB Weekend Planner. So many things happening around town and outside this weekend. We got great weather, 64 degrees, sunny, a little bit of cloud cover. So let's get into it. It's Pride kickoff this weekend. Boston Pride Parade and Festival starting at 11 Copley Square, heading over to the festival at Boston Common. Boston Gay Men's Chorus doing some performances and the Newburyport Pride Parade and Festival. For those who want some music in their lives, three different porch fests happening this weekend. Newton Porch Fest, Medford Porch Fest, and Dorch Fest in Dorchester. Those who want a little bit of art, Beacon Hill's having an art walk. There's also the Somerville Art Fair, the Salem Arts Festival in front of the Peabody Essex Museum, which is also free entry today. You can head over to Coolidge Corner for their arts festival or up to Gloucester for the Capan Artisans Open Studio. If you're hungry, also got you covered. Worcester's having their craft beverage and food truck festival. Arlington is having a Greek food fest. If you feel like maybe a little something to read, it's the June book sale at the Boston Public Library in Copley. And for those interested in the waters of the world, it's World Ocean Day tomorrow at New England Aquarium. Today is Massachusetts Free Fishing Weekend, and today also kicks off the Mass Kids Boating and Fishing Week with events happening all up and down the coastline for the next week. Let's hear it for Claudio Abbado and the Chamber Orchestra of Europe, Schubert's First Symphony.

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0: Schubert's First Symphony, Claudio Abbado and the Chamber Orchestra of Europe. I'm Katie Ladrigan here with you on 99.5 Percy Grainger right after this.
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0: Here's Michael Colborn and the United States Marine Band, Percy Grainger's Molly on the Shore.

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Michael Colborn, United States Marine Band. Wagner's opera Das Rheingold is on the way. First, Handel's Ninth Concerto Grosso. Bernhard Fork, the Academy for Ancient Music, Berlin.

0: Bernhard Fort, conducting the Academy for Ancient Music Berlin, Handel's Ninth Concerto Grosso.
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0: 9:59 a.m. here in Boston, and the perfect piece to give you the get up and go to get anything done, Wagner's Das Rheingold, Entrance of the Gods into Valhalla. Zubin Mehta, the New York Philharmonic.

Wagner's Entrance of the Gods into Valhalla from his Das Rheingold, Zubin Mehta, the New York Philharmonic. I'm Katie Ladrigan here with you, and Mozart, who had a publisher, Hofmeister. Hofmeister said, I want three piano quartets. Mozart said, great. He wrote the first one. Hofmeister said, that's too hard. Forget about it. Mozart said, well, I'm going to write the second one anyway. Let's hear it now with André-Michel Schub and the Miami String Quartet.

0: The Miami String Quartet and pianist André-Michel Schub combining their talents for Mozart's Second Piano Quartet. Well, speaking of chamber music, June 17th, you can join us right here, GBH Music and the Grammy-nominated Neve Trio, just down the hall from me in our Fraser studio, a program of American mosaics. That's composers like Aaron Copland, Samuel Coleridge Taylor, plus the Boston premiere of a new work by Jennifer Higdon. It's going to be an amazing, amazing night. You can be there. Get tickets and more info at classical.org/events.
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1: 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Lothar Koch is our soloist with Herbert von Karajan, and the small orchestra is the Berlin Philharmonic.

0: Richard Strauss's Concerto for Oboe and Small Orchestra, Lothar Koch, joined by Herbert von Karajan and the Berlin Philharmonic here on 99.5. I'm Katie Ladrigan. It's 11:02 a.m. here in Boston.
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0: 80 degrees right now in Boston with the Boston Symphony Orchestra on the way. First, Jeffrey Ladur plays Rameau's theme and six variations.

Jeffrey Ladur with Rameau's Theme and Six Variations. Here they are, our very own Boston Symphony Orchestra now, led by Seiji Ozawa, the fifth and sixth of Respighi's Ancient Airs and Dances.

0: Seiji Ozawa and our very own Boston Symphony Orchestra with a pair of Respighi's Ancient Airs and Dances. That was Laura Suave, followed by the Bells of Paris. Don't forget, tonight you can hear an encore broadcast of the Boston Symphony Orchestra from last year at Tanglewood. 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

A delightful mad dash, courtesy of Brooke. That's a seventh of his Swedish dances. Kurt Mazur leading the Gewandhaus Orchestra. I'm Katie Ladrigan, here with you on 99.5. Looking forward to Olivia Waring heading in this afternoon. She has your Summer of American Music piece of the day, Jennifer Higdon, Blue Cathedral. That'll be about 3:30. Right now, St. Luke's Chamber Ensemble, Beethoven's Septet.

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0: Good afternoon. It's 12:04 on this first Saturday in June. I'm Olivia Waring, and it's great to be here with you. This next piece has been described as a love song without words. It's the fourth movement of a much larger work, and it's this really beautiful, intimate interlude in the midst of Mahler's epic Fifth Symphony. We'll hear the Adagietto now with the Mito Chamber Orchestra.

The Mito Chamber Orchestra with the Adagietto from Mahler's Fifth Symphony. That was a musical love letter to his future wife, Alma. He sent it to her, the manuscript, during their courtship. You're listening to Classical Radio Boston. We are solidly in the 80s this afternoon, finally getting some weather that seems to match the season. It'll be mostly cloudy today, and look out for a chance of thunderstorms at around 9 or 10 p.m. Right now, the fourth Brandenburg Concerto by Bach with Matthias Mauta and the Ensemble Caprice.

0: That was Bach's Fourth Brandenburg Concerto. We heard Matthias Mauta with the Ensemble Caprice.
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0: 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Here's El Pelele from Goyescas by Enrique Granados with the Brazilian Guitar Quartet.

That was El Pelele from Goyescas by Enrique Granados, and we heard the Brazilian guitar quartet there on WCRB. 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Today we'll feature Jennifer Higdon. You'll hear her piece, Blue Cathedral, at around 3:30 p.m., so be sure to stick with us. Right now, a symphony by Mozart with Jukka-Pekka Saraste and the Scottish Chamber Orchestra.

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0: Good afternoon. It's 1:05 right now in Boston. I'm Olivia Waring here with you, and I've got a great hour coming your way. We'll have a flute concerto by C.P.E. Bach, as well as a piano piece by Fauré, and you might recognize the name of one of the piano players there. Right now, Vivaldi's Violin Concerto in D with Nicola Benedetti and the Benedetti Baroque Orchestra.

Nicola Benedetti there, playing Vivaldi's Violin Concerto in D with the Benedetti Baroque Orchestra here on Classical Radio Boston. This one is a favorite of mine. This is written for one piano, four hands. It's Dolly by Gabriel Fauré, and we'll hear Marc-André Hamelin as well as our very own Kathy Fuller at the keyboard.

0: Music of Foray there. Those were six short pieces written for the daughter of a friend who was affectionately known as Dolly. We heard Marc-André Hamelin and our very own Kathy Fuller at the keyboard.
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0: Thanks for being here with me on this Saturday afternoon. It's 1:36 right now. I've got the Tahiti Trot for you.

M. Steiner & Sons is proud to sponsor the CRV Classical 99.5 Stream. 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

Pavel Yerevy leading the Radio France Philharmonic Orchestra in Dmitri Shostakovich's orchestration of the famous jazz standard T for Two. That piece was actually born of a bet. The conductor Nikolai Malko challenged the then 21-year-old Shostakovich to score that tune from memory in under an hour, and he finished it in just 45 minutes. Here is CPE Bach's Fourth Flute Concerto. We'll hear James Galway playing his solid 18-karat gold flute with Jörg Ferber and the Württemberg Chamber Orchestra.

0: That was James Galway with the Fourth Flute Concerto by C.P.E. Bach, and Jörg Färber led the Württemberg Chamber Orchestra.
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0: Good afternoon. It's 2:06. I'm Olivia Waring, and it's in the mid-80s right now, kind of humid out there, but we've got some cloud cover. Keep an eye out for thunderstorms coming up around 9 p.m. tonight. Right now, here's Kipasa with the Baltimore Consort.

That was Ki Passa by John Johnson, and we heard the Baltimore Consort there. We've got a fantastic new blog post on our website by Katie Ladrigan. It's called Meteors Over Massachusetts and Composers in Space, inspired by recent astronomical events that occurred in our very own backyard. It's a compilation of various classical pieces, some modern, some not so modern, that somehow relate to celestial bodies. There's one actually really hard to find piece. It's the only recording of Dario Marinelli's Voyager Violin Concerto. You can find that and much more at Katie Ladrigan's blog. Head on over to classical.org. A piano trio now by Haydn. Here's the Beaux-Arts Trio.

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0: Tomorrow night at 7, we are in concert with the Boston Pops for John Williams' Film Night, recorded live at Symphony Hall. 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Thanks for being here with us on this cloudy and warm June afternoon. Right now, I've got Dvorak's Fifth Symphony for you with Jiří Belohlávek and the Czech Philharmonic.

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0: That was Yuri Belalovic leading the Czech Philharmonic in the Fifth Symphony by Dvorak here on WCRB.
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0: Good afternoon. It is 3:07 right now. I'm Olivia Waring here with you on this Saturday afternoon. This hour, I've got a suite for violin and piano by one of my favorite American composers, William Grant Still. And then around 3:30 is our featured American composer of the day, Jennifer Higdon. So stay tuned for that. Right now, a rondo for horn by Mozart. Here's Lowell Greer and Nicholas McGeegan with the Philharmonia Baroque Orchestra.

Lowell Greer with the Rondo for Horn by Mozart. That was the Philharmonia Baroque Orchestra led by Nicholas McGeegan. Here's the suite for violin and piano now by William Grant Still. I've got Randall Gooseby on violin and Zhu Wang playing piano.

0: Violinist Randall Gooseby and pianist Ju Wong with the Suite for Violin and Piano by William Grant Still. Music of another prominent American composer coming up in about 5 minutes, so don't go away.
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0: 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And speaking of Jennifer Higdon, she is our featured composer today. I've got her piece Blue Cathedral coming your way in about 4 minutes, right after this minuet by Boccherini.

The Minuet by Luigi Boccherini with Arthur Fiedler and the Boston Pops. It's WCRB's Summer of American Music, and every single day from Memorial Day to Labor Day, we're placing an American composer in the spotlight. Today, we highlight Jennifer Higdon. She was born in Brooklyn in 1962 and spent much of her childhood in Georgia and Tennessee. Her dad was a painter, and he made it a point to expose all his kids to various genres of art. And while she very quickly became a music lover, she gravitated more towards the rock and folk side of things as opposed to classical. In high school, she played percussion and taught herself to play some flute at 15. She ultimately majored in flute performance at Bowling Green State University. Her story is a classic underdog tale. So unlike many of her college classmates, she had never received formal music training. And she recalls that at the beginning of college, she didn't know anything about basic music theory or how to play a chord. And she had to play catch up throughout most of her undergrad career. Tons of people, students and teachers alike, discouraged her from pursuing music. But it was during this period that she wrote her very first piece, a 2-minute duet for flute and piano that she called Night Creatures. Composition became her passion, and she went on to pursue degrees at the Curtis Institute and the University of Pennsylvania. Her many, many accomplishments include the 2010 Pulitzer Prize for her violin concerto. She also earned 3 Grammy Awards and countless other plaudits. She's taught, composed for, and worked with the likes of Yu-Jia Wang and Hilary Hahn, and her compositions span the gamut from orchestral to choral to opera. But to me, the most impressive thing about her is that she started out quote-unquote behind her peers, and she worked her way relentlessly to the top of her field. There's something really American about that story. We're going to hear a piece of hers called Blue Cathedral, which was written in part in memory of her younger brother Andrew, who had passed away from skin cancer. She writes of the piece, quote, "It was about deciding if life was going to be about living or about death." Here's Robert Spano with the Atlanta Symphony Orchestra, Blue Cathedral by Jennifer Higdon.

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Robert Spano with the Atlanta Symphony Orchestra. That was Blue Cathedral by Jennifer Higdon, a piece composed in her brother's memory. And it centers around a conversation between the flute, her primary instrument, and the clarinet, which was her brother's instrument. 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I'm Olivia Waring. Thanks for joining me here on WCRB. I've got the Concerto for Oboe d'Amore now by Bach. Here's Jean Lamont with Tafelmusik.

0: John Abinger there was the soloist in Bach's Concerto for Oboe d'Amore with Tafelmusik led by Jean Lamon.
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0: Good afternoon, 4:02 right now in Boston. I'm Olivia Waring. This hour, we've got one of my absolute favorite pieces, the Fantasia on a Theme by Thomas Tallis by Vaughan Williams. That's coming up in about 40 minutes. We also have Mendelssohn's Reformation Symphony. We'll start things off with the Andante Cantabile from Tchaikovsky's first quartet. Here's the Borodin Quartet.

The Borodin Quartet with the Andante Cantabile from Tchaikovsky's first quartet here on WCRB. It's in the low 80s out there right now. We've got a humid heat building up to thunderstorms after sundown. Tomorrow will be partly sunny, just a little bit cooler than today, with a chance of late afternoon thundershowers. We're going to have highs in the 80s for most of the week ahead, so we've got some proper summer weather here in Boston. 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
0: On Saturday nights, we bring you the Boston Symphony Orchestra here on WCRB. And this week, Long Long is the soloist in Sanson's second piano concerto, while Andras Nelsons conducts Beethoven's Pastoral Symphony, recorded live at Tanglewood last summer. 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

A Chacona played there for you by the Ensemble Caprice on 99.5 WCRB. It's 4:45. I just love this next piece. It's Fantasia on a Theme by Thomas Tallis by Vaughan Williams. And be sure to listen out for the Ethereal Second Orchestra. It's composed of just 9 players, and it engages in this echo-like call and response with the larger orchestra. Oftentimes, it's actually situated

0: That was a Fantasia on A Theme by Thomas Tallis by Ralph Vaughan Williams. We heard Andrew Davis leading the BBC Symphony Orchestra here on Classical Radio Boston.
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0: It is 5:02. Great to be here with you on this Saturday in June. I'm Olivia Waring, and I've got a great hour coming your way, including a symphony by the wonderful American composer Florence Price that's happening around 5:30. Right now, the Shakespeare Serenade by Schubert. Here's Jolt Wagner.

Pianist Jolt Wagner playing the Shakespeare Serenade by Franz Schubert. It's said that he scribbled that melody on the back of a menu while he was enjoying a drink at a beer garden in Austria. Sounds like a fun summer night activity. Although maybe not tonight. We're expecting some thunderstorms before 10 p.m. today, so be on the lookout for those, especially if you're doing any al fresco dining this evening. Mozart's Bassoon Concerto now with Karl Böhm and the Vienna Philharmonic Orchestra. Dietmar Zeman is the bassoon soloist.

0: That was Mozart's Bassoon Concerto, and we heard Carl Böhm with the Vienna Philharmonic Orchestra. Dietmann Ziemer was the soloist.
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0: Here's a Norwegian melody from Edvard Grieg's Lyric Pieces with David Russell.

Guitarist David Russell with a Norwegian Melody by Edvard Grieg here on WCRB. It's 5:27. I'm Olivia Waring, and I want to thank you for spending this Saturday with me. Izzy Claudio will be joining you soon to bring you music from Star Wars, a concerto for two mandolins, and much, much more. She'll also bring you to a recorded performance from Tanglewood, featuring Beethoven's Pastoral Symphony and Saint-Saëns' Second Piano Concerto. That's happening at 8 p.m. with tons of great music in between. Right now, I've got the Third Symphony by Florence Price for you. Yannick Nezet again leads the Philadelphia Orchestra.

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0: I'm Izzy Claudio. It's a pleasure to be with you this evening. This is an awesome way to spend a Saturday night with you, great music, and good vibes all around. 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

Whirling Dance from Richard Strauss's Dance Suite for Keyboard Pieces by François Couperin. Eric Leinsdorf conducted the Chamber Orchestra of Europe. We've got an encore Boston Symphony broadcast coming up at 8. Long Long joins the Boston Symphony for Sasson's second piano concerto. You'll also hear Beethoven's Pastoral Symphony and Gabriela Ortiz's La Calaca. For more info on the program, head to classical.org. In the meantime, the Emerson String Quartet with Haydn's 43rd String Quartet.

the Emerson String Quartet with Haydn's 43rd String Quartet. Now this summer, we've got an exciting feature we're calling the WCRB Summer of American Music. Every day until Labor Day, we're highlighting a piece by an American composer. So tomorrow at 9:30 a.m., Katie Ladrigan will feature Scott Joplin's Maple Leaf Rag and The Entertainer. Right now, Stéphane Blounier conducts the Beethoven Orchestra Bonn, Bach's Prelude and St. Anne Fugue.

0: Bach's Prelude and Saint Anne Fugue. Stefan Blunier conducted the Beethoven Orchestra Bonn.
1: 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I'm Brian McCreathan. 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
0: At 8 p.m., we've got our encore BSO broadcast. Long Long is the featured soloist for Sasson's second piano concerto. If you want to hear an interview Brian McCreath did with Long Long last summer, you can check it out on classical.org. 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
0: I'm Izzy Claudio. I hope you're having a wonderful Saturday evening so far. 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
0: Our encore BSO broadcast is coming up at 8. Sassons, Beethoven, and Gabriela Ortiz are the composers you're going to be hearing tonight. And Long Long joins the BSO for Sassons' second piano concerto. 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In the meantime, Fabio Biondi conducting Europa Galante and soloists Giovanni Scaramuzzino and Sonia Maurer, Vivaldi's Concerto for Two Mandolins.

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Fabio Biondi conducted Europa Galante and soloists Giovanni Scaramuzzino and Sonia Maurer. Now, before we hop into our encore BSO broadcast at 8, here's Jonathan Bliss with Beethoven's Waldstein Piano Sonata.

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0: Jonathan Bliss with Beethoven's Waldstein Piano Sonata. The Boston Symphony is coming up right after this. I'm Izzy Claudio. 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
2: Hi, Brian McCreath here with a WCRB encore broadcast of the Boston Symphony Orchestra, originally heard live from the Koussevitzky Music Shed at Tanglewood on July 27, 2025. 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Thank you for being with us, and enjoy the concert. Each of Beethoven's 9 symphonies expresses unique aspects of the human experience. While some of these works look inward, the Symphony No. 6 takes us outside to the natural world around us and surroundings that refresh and calm the soul.

The feel of the grass and the breeze through the air can be intoxicating. But the natural world can also turn, sometimes in an instant. For Beethoven, storms in the countryside aren't too different from the storms of our inner lives. And in both cases, there's always hope that once the turmoil passes, we're left in a state of gratitude.

I'm Brian McCreath, and Andres Nelsons conducts Beethoven's Pastoral Symphony, part of a program that also includes music by Gabriela Ortiz, as well as a concerto by Saint-Saëns with pianist Lang Lang. It's all coming up on this Boston Symphony Orchestra broadcast from WCRB, Classical Radio Boston, and GBH Music.